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0: 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All the inspiration comes through the nerves in the suspension.
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listening to 212. 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What you do to crew, son? 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Bitch, I'm about to blue up too. I'm the 112 day, I'm the new ship, the young Rapunzel. Who are you, bitch, new lunch? I'ma ruin you, cunt.

With the fifth cop niggas, the 212, fuck you, gun you. When you goon sprayed up, that is bitch won't get a match, you won't do much.